suffered from is true. 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
1: We got some back in black for you, ready?

There's another new song. This is from our up-and-coming new album called Hysteria. This is called Don't Give Me Love and Affection.

Freedom of speech is a cherished idea around much of the world, considered to be a basic human right that millions have fought and died for. But now, we may be in danger of and this right isn't being taken away by an external enemy, but by an who political correctness freedom of speech. In institution, words are being banned. Here's a list of banned words.

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1: 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It's in the key of D, and it's called Blues in D Natural.
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0: 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Y escucha Ciudad Gótica. Stay Goth.
1: Once upon a time, long, long time ago, it started all with this song. Here in this country and in Belgium, and it grew bigger and bigger. And so many years later, we're here today. Thanks to you guys. Thank you for your support.

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open your arms. Their ship has winged, and a citadel of revenge lost in your lips. Some of you staying in is now defined. Lisboa, é tempo de ouvir a vossa voz agora! Ah, não!